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5: Showers ending early this evening, then partly cloudy. Risk of thunderstorm with winds gusting to 50, becoming light this evening. Low of 3 tonight with risk of frost. Sunny tomorrow, becoming partly cloudy near noon, and high of 17. Friday sunny with highs of 20. For the full 7-day forecast, go to highriveronline.com. I'm Julie Patton.
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14: There's risk of thunderstorm and showers ending early this evening and winds gusting to 50 becoming light. Low of 3 with risk of frost overnight. Tomorrow sunny before becoming partly cloudy near noon and high of 17. Friday sunny with high of 20. For the full 7-day forecast, go to highriveronline.com. I'm Julie Patton.
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1: Duck Duck Jeep is here for the summer. 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With your local news, I'm Julie Patton. Siksika Nation leaders are commending an Alberta Court of King's Bench decision to quash a provincial separation referendum. The court ruled that the process would be a violation of treaty rights. Siksika Nation says the ruling affirms democracy must operate within the rules of law and constitutional protections, adding that First Nations rights are not subject to majority vote. Siksika Nation also emphasized that First Nations must be included in any discussions about the province's future. Going forward, officials will continue to follow the appeal process and advocate for treaty rights. Tuxedos, gowns, and ballroom dancing came back to High River earlier this month. The spring ball recently returned after a six-year hiatus, bringing together students from across the foothills to revive the tradition. Organizer Chelsea Niemans says she hopes this local tradition will carry on.
2: I like seeing small towns have things like this, and I think this was one of High River's things, was every year it'd be the spring ball and the community would come and watch, so now it's nice that we can bring it back.
1: High school participants spent roughly 2 months preparing for the ball. The 2026 tourism season for Alberta's museum and heritage sites kicked off over the long weekend. The provincial government is investing $55 million into creating new and updated exhibits to attract local and out-of-province tourists. Head Smashed in Buffalo Jump is a nearby attraction that has seen some improvements like outdoor interpretive elements. The World Heritage Site will also feature drumming and dancing on the plaza every Wednesday in July and August. And Alondra Corrigan has been appointed as Executive Director of the Friends of the Foothills Schools Foundation. Corrigan completed her education within the Foothills School Division and says she's excited to support the division in this new capacity. The foundation says she brings a unique mix of expertise and will guide important work of the foundation in years to come. To learn more about these stories, go to highriveronline.com. In other news, a UN body warns that a severe global food price crisis is looming within 6 to 12 months unless governments act quickly. An Alberta RCMP officer accused of sexual assault has pled guilty to common assault on teen boys. And during King Charles' visit to Northern Ireland, a seagull left a lasting impression after dropping a surprise on the king's suit jacket.
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1: There's risk of thunderstorm and showers ending early this evening and winds gusting to 50 becoming light. Low of 3 with risk of frost overnight. Tomorrow sunny before becoming partly cloudy near noon and high of 17. Friday sunny with high of 20.
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4: Showers ending early this evening, then partly cloudy. Risk of thunderstorm with winds gusting to 50, becoming light this evening. Low of 3 tonight with risk of frost. Sunny tomorrow, becoming partly cloudy near noon, and high of 17. Friday sunny with highs of 20. For the full 7-day forecast, go to highriveronline.com. I'm Julie Patton.
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1: High River Online weather.
6: There's risk of thunderstorm and showers ending early this evening and winds gusting to 50, becoming light. Low of 3 with risk of frost overnight. Tomorrow, sunny before becoming partly cloudy near noon and high of 17. Friday, sunny with high of 20. For the full 7-day forecast, go to highriveronline.com. I'm Julie Patton.
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1: Learn how you can win the Fun in the Foothills Summer Cruiser on our website. With your local news, I'm Julie Patton. Siksika Nation is welcoming a decision by the Alberta Court of King's Bench that has quashed the provincial separation referendum. Last week, Justice S. Leonard ruled that any move towards separation would violate treaty rights. In a statement, Siksika Nation says the decision reinforces that treaties are living agreements that continue to shape Canada, and that any changes to the country's constitutional framework must respect the First Nations' rights. The nation says it will continue to monitor the appeal process and advocate for the protection of treaty rights. A long-running High River tradition recently made its return after a six-year break. The High River Spring Ball brought local students back to the dance floor May 8th. Organizer Chelsea Neiman says the event has always been about teaching teens more than just dancing.
2: Getting emails from parents saying, thank you so much for doing this because I've noticed a difference in the confidence of my child over the last few weeks. There wasn't a kid in there who didn't come out with more confidence. They were all lovely kids.
1: Students spent weeks preparing for the formal event. Over the long weekend, the provincial government launched the 2026 Museum and Heritage Site season. Through Budget 2026, the province is investing more than $50 million to support its 21 heritage sites through new and updated exhibits. Locally, the Turner Valley Gas Plant opened to visitors. The birthplace of Alberta's petroleum industry now features expanded tours that include the 1952 sulfur plant. And Friends of Foothills Schools Foundation has appointed a new executive director. Alandra Corrigan, who grew up in the area and completed her education in Foothills School Division, says she's honored to step into the role. The foundation says she was selected for her experience and passion for empowering the community and improving public education. To read more on these stories, download the free High River Online app. In other news, the UN's Food and Agriculture Organization is warning that a severe global food price crisis is looming within 6 to 12 months due to the Strait of Hormuz closure. In northern Alberta, Sturgeon Lake Cree Nation says it has identified 62 potential unmarked graves after a two-year search of its land. And a new analysis estimates each game of the 2026 FIFA World Cup will cost Canada $82 million per game.
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1: There is risk of thunderstorm and showers ending early this evening and winds gusting to 50 becoming light. Low of 3 with risk of frost overnight. Tomorrow, sunny before becoming partly cloudy near noon and high of 17. Friday, sunny with high of 20.
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7: Showers ending early this evening, then partly cloudy. Risk of thunderstorm with winds gusting to 50, becoming light this evening. Low of 3 tonight with risk of frost. Sunny tomorrow, becoming partly cloudy near noon, and high of 17. Friday sunny with highs of 20. For the full 7-day forecast, go to highriveronline.com. I'm Julie Patton.
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7: There's risk of thunderstorm and showers ending early this evening and winds gusting to 50, becoming light. Low of 3 with risk of frost overnight. Tomorrow, sunny before becoming partly cloudy near noon and high of 17. Friday, sunny with high of 20. For the full 7-day forecast, go to highriveronline.com. I'm Julie Patton.
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1: Duck Duck Jeep is here for the summer. Learn more on our website. With your local news, I'm Julie Patton. Siksika Nation leaders are commending an Alberta Court of King's Bench decision to quash a provincial separation referendum. The court ruled that the process would be a violation of treaty rights. Siksika Nation says the ruling affirms democracy must operate within the rules of law and constitutional protections, adding that First Nations rights are not subject to majority vote. Siksika Nation also emphasized that First Nations must be included in any discussions about the province's future. Going forward, officials will continue to follow the appeal process and advocate for treaty rights. Tuxedos, gowns, and ballroom dancing came back to High River earlier this month. The spring ball recently returned after a six-year hiatus, bringing together students from across the foothills to revive the tradition. Organizer Chelsea Niemans says she hopes this local tradition will carry on.
2: I like seeing small towns have things like this, and I think this was one of High River's things, was every year it'd be the spring ball and the community would come and watch, so now it's nice that we can bring it back.
1: High school participants spent roughly 2 months preparing for the ball. The 2026 tourism season for Alberta's museum and heritage sites kicked off over the long weekend. The provincial government is investing $55 million into creating new and updated exhibits to attract local and out-of-province tourists. Head Smashed in Buffalo Jump is a nearby attraction that has seen some improvements like outdoor interpretive elements. The World Heritage Site will also feature drumming and dancing on the plaza every Wednesday in July and August. And Alondra Corrigan has been appointed as Executive Director of the Friends of the Foothills Schools Foundation. Corrigan completed her education within the Foothills School Division and says she's excited to support the division in this new capacity. The foundation says she brings a unique mix of expertise and will guide important work of the foundation in years to come. To learn more about these stories, go to highriveronline.com. In other news, a UN body warns that a severe global food price crisis is looming within 6 to 12 months unless governments act quickly. An Alberta RCMP officer accused of sexual assault has pled guilty to common assault on teen boys. And during King Charles' visit to Northern Ireland, a seagull left a lasting impression after dropping a surprise on the king's suit jacket.
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1: There's risk of thunderstorm and showers ending early this evening and winds gusting to 50 becoming light. Low of 3 with risk of frost overnight. Tomorrow sunny before becoming partly cloudy near noon and high of 17. Friday sunny with high of 20.
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1: High River Online weather.
10: Showers ending early this evening, then partly cloudy. Risk of thunderstorm with winds gusting to 50, becoming light this evening. Low of 3 tonight with risk of frost. Sunny tomorrow, becoming partly cloudy near noon, and high of 17. Friday sunny with highs of 20. For the full 7-day forecast, go to highriveronline.com. I'm Julie Patton.
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5: There's risk of thunderstorm and showers ending early this evening and winds gusting to 50 becoming light. Low of 3 with risk of frost overnight. Tomorrow sunny before becoming partly cloudy near noon and high of 17. Friday sunny with high of 20. For the full 7-day forecast, go to highriveronline.com. I'm Julie Patton.
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5: Showers ending early this evening, then partly cloudy. Risk of thunderstorm with winds gusting to 50, becoming light this evening. Low of 3 tonight with risk of frost. Sunny tomorrow, becoming partly cloudy near noon, and high of 17. Friday sunny with highs of 20. For the full 7-day forecast, go to highriveronline.com. 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
12: There's risk of thunderstorm and showers ending early this evening and winds gusting to 50 becoming light. Low of 3 with risk of frost overnight. Tomorrow sunny before becoming partly cloudy near noon and high of 17. Friday sunny with high of 20. For the full 7-day forecast, go to highriveronline.com. I'm Julie Patton.
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Emerson Lake, Emerson Lake. And Palmer. And Palmer. 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

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Cutting class, trying to duck our teachers. Bombing smokes out behind the bleachers. Friday, driving double feature. 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
5: Showers ending early this evening, then partly cloudy. Risk of thunderstorm with winds gusting to 50 becoming light this evening. Low of 3 tonight with risk of frost. Sunny tomorrow becoming partly cloudy near noon and high of 17. Friday sunny with highs of 20. For the full 7-day forecast, go to highriveronline.com. I'm Julie Patton.
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0: High River Online weather.
10: There's risk of thunderstorm and showers ending early this evening and winds gusting to 50 becoming light. Low of 3 with risk of frost overnight. Tomorrow sunny before becoming partly cloudy near noon and high of 17. Friday sunny with high of 20. For the full 7-day forecast, go to highriveronline.com. I'm Julie Patton.
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1: Showers ending early this evening, then partly cloudy. Risk of thunderstorm with winds gusting to 50 becoming light this evening. Low of 3 tonight with risk of frost. Sunny tomorrow becoming partly cloudy near noon and high of 17. Friday sunny with highs of 20. For the full 7-day forecast, go to highriveronline.com. I'm Julie Patton.
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1: High River Online weather.
3: There's risk of thunderstorm and showers ending early this evening and winds gusting to 50 becoming light. Low of 3 with risk of frost overnight. Tomorrow sunny before becoming partly cloudy near noon and high of 17. Friday sunny with high of 20. For the full 7-day forecast, go to highriveronline.com. I'm Julie Patton.
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5: Showers ending early this evening, then partly cloudy. Risk of thunderstorm with winds gusting to 50, becoming light this evening. Low of 3 tonight with risk of frost. Sunny tomorrow, becoming partly cloudy near noon, and high of 17. Friday sunny with highs of 20. For the full 7-day forecast, go to highriveronline.com. I'm Julie Patton.
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1: There's risk of thunderstorm and showers ending early this evening, and winds gusting to 50 becoming light. Low of 3 with risk of frost overnight. Tomorrow sunny before becoming partly cloudy near noon and high of 17. Friday sunny with high of 20. For the full 7-day forecast, go to highriveronline.com. I'm Julie Patton.
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2: Showers ending early this evening, then partly cloudy. Risk of thunderstorm with winds gusting to 50 becoming light this evening. Low of 3 tonight with risk of frost. Sunny tomorrow becoming partly cloudy near noon and high of 17. Friday sunny with highs of 20. For the full 7-day forecast, go to highriveronline.com. 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
5: High River Online weather.
6: There's risk of thunderstorm and showers ending early this evening and winds gusting to 50, becoming light. Low of 3 with risk of frost overnight. Tomorrow sunny before becoming partly cloudy near noon and high of 17. Friday sunny with high of 20. For the full 7-day forecast, go to highriveronline.com. 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
3: Showers ending early this evening, then partly cloudy. Risk of thunderstorm with winds gusting to 50 becoming light this evening. Low of 3 tonight with risk of frost. Sunny tomorrow becoming partly cloudy near noon and high of 17. Friday sunny with highs of 20. For the full 7-day forecast, go to highriveronline.com. I'm Julie Patton.
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1: There's risk of thunderstorm and showers ending early this evening and winds gusting to 50 becoming light. Low of 3 with risk of frost overnight. Tomorrow sunny before becoming partly cloudy near noon and high of 17. Friday sunny with high of 20. For the full 7-day forecast, go to highriveronline.com. I'm Julie Patton.
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4: Showers ending early this evening, then partly cloudy. Risk of thunderstorm with winds gusting to 50 becoming light this evening. Low of 3 tonight with risk of frost. Sunny tomorrow becoming partly cloudy near noon and high of 17. Friday sunny with highs of 20. For the full 7-day forecast, go to highriveronline.com. I'm Julie Patton.
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0: You know that first sip in the morning? It's smooth, rich, and brewed just for you. It's just right. It's familiar, comforting, like the start of a day that belongs to you. 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
1: There's risk of thunderstorm and showers ending early this evening and winds gusting to 50 becoming light. Low of 3 with risk of frost overnight. Tomorrow sunny before becoming partly cloudy near noon and high of 17. Friday sunny with high of 20. For the full 7-day forecast, go to highriveronline.com. I'm Julie Patton.
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0: something about the start of the day. 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
2: Showers ending early this evening, then partly cloudy. Risk of thunderstorm with winds gusting to 50, becoming light this evening. Low of 3 tonight with risk of frost. Sunny tomorrow, becoming partly cloudy near noon, and high of 17. Friday sunny with highs of 20. For the full 7-day forecast, go to highriveronline.com. I'm Julie Patton.
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1: There's risk of thunderstorm and showers ending early this evening and winds gusting to 50 becoming light. Low of 3 with risk of frost overnight. Tomorrow sunny before becoming partly cloudy near noon and high of 17. Friday sunny with high of 20. For the full 7-day forecast, go to highriveronline.com. I'm Julie Patton.
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1: 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With your local news, I'm Emily Rogers. Last Friday, Leah LaRocque was walking in Okotoks with her niece and son when her niece was struck by an SUV.
2: The vision and the sound and everything will not leave my mind. I had a front row seat of what almost could have been the death of my niece.
1: She says her niece went over the hood of the car in a backflip motion, hit her head on the car, and landed in the grass. As a result of her injuries, the 17-year-old received 52 stitches in her forehead. The Satina Nation Police Service is responding to the sentencing of former actor Nathan Chasing Horse, who has been sentenced to life in prison in Las Vegas. Chasing Horse, known for his role in Dances with Wolves, was convicted of sexually assaulting Indigenous women and girls. In a statement, Satina Nation Police say the ruling represents an important step toward justice for survivors and a moment to recognize the harm caused. The organization is calling for continued efforts to dismantle cycles of violence. School divisions in the foothills are among recipients to receive provincial funding to help ease classroom pressures. The Alberta government is allocating $200 million to hire more than 1,400 kindergarten to grade 9 teachers across the province through the class size reduction grant. The Foothills School Division was awarded $1.4 million to hire 11 teachers, while Christ the Redeemer Catholic Schools received $1.8 million to hire 14 teachers. CTR says they're pleased to receive the additional funding to support teaching and learning in classrooms. And Vulcan County is moving ahead with plans for a new marina at McGregor Lake aimed at improving boat access and boosting tourism. The McGregor Marina project will include a concrete boat launch, docks with designated emergency slips, new access roads, parking areas, and measures designed to protect water quality and wildlife habitat. To read more on these stories, visit highriveronline.com or download the app. And in other news, one person who recently traveled to East Africa is now being assessed for the Ebola virus at an Ontario hospital. The Alberta government says the cost to replace 22 border crossing signs with a new design featuring the province's Strong and Free motto will be about $3.5 million. And an Ontario man is facing charges after allegedly shoulder-checking a Disney World employee while attempting to get on a ride.
0: High River Online Sports with Fox's Den at Highwood Golf. 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
1: In the NHL, the Vegas Golden Knights opened their conference finals series against the Colorado Avalanche last night. Vegas took the lead in the series with a 4-2 win. In Major League Baseball, the Toronto Blue Jays bounced back from two losses against the New York Yankees last night with a 2-1 win. They're back in action tonight just after 5 for the final game in their series. And turning to local baseball, the Okotoks Dogs are strengthening their roster ahead of the 2026 WCBL season, signing 4 new talents. The group includes pitchers Grady Keldrow and Tyson Willis, along with infielder Jeremy Cooper and outfielder Ben Lovering. The Dogs open their home season on May 29th.
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1: There's clear skies in the foothills with highs of 18. Clouds will roll in this evening, dropping down to 3 overnight. And it looks sunny heading into the weekend with highs of 21 for Friday, up to 25 by Saturday.
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0: Dressed Up as Me on 99.7 Sun Country. Good morning. It's Candace filling in for Kevin again this morning. Keith Urban is going to be at Big Valley Jamboree this year. Yeah, it's going to be a fantastic show. Riley Green's also going to be there. So a lot of eye candy. You should definitely get your hands on a pair of tickets now.
1: It's the season of sunscreen and ice cream. And we're diving right in. The Fun in the Foothills Cruiser is on the road, rambling here, there, and everywhere. 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

Langley's number one song. It's Be Her on 99.7 Sun Country. I'm Candace Johnson. She just broke an insane record with the Hot 100 and her song Choosing Texas. Yeah, way to go, Ella. Here's Dallas Smith and Timeless.

0: Aerosmith, Timeless on 99.7 Sun Country. I'm Candace Johnson, and yesterday was World Bee Day. Just another reminder not to mow the lawn this May. They call it No Mow May for a reason, because dandelions, believe it or not, will save the bees as long as you're not mowing them down. Yes, World Bee Day today. Leave those dandelions where they are.
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2: The morning commute across the foothills is off to a smooth start with no major issues reported. If you spot any issues, call in at 403-995-9611.
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2: There's clear skies with highs of 18. This evening is looking partly cloudy with a low of 3. And there's sun for Friday with highs of 21, getting up to 25 by Saturday. For the full 7-day forecast, visit highriveronline.com. 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
1: 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With your local news, I'm Emily Rogers. It was a close call for an Okotoks teen who was walking on the sidewalk last Friday when an SUV struck her. Leah LaRocque, the girl's aunt, was walking with her. She says her niece went backwards over the hood, hitting her face on the car before landing in the grass.
2: As he got out of the car, he still had his phone in his left hand. I don't think he even realized that he had hit her.
1: LaRocque says the driver only stopped after her son flagged him down. Her niece got 52 stitches in her forehead. The Alberta government is putting $200 million toward reducing classroom sizes across the province through the new class size reduction grant. The funding will support hiring 1,400 kindergarten to grade 9 teachers. Locally, Christ the Redeemer Catholic Schools received $1.8 million to hire 14 teachers, while the Foothill School Division was awarded $1.4 million to hire 11 teachers. FSD says the division will work closely with school leaders to ensure the additional resources will be used in ways that best support students and classrooms. The Satina Nation Police Service is acknowledging survivors of assault following the conviction of Nathan Chasing Horse. The Dances with Wolves actor was sentenced to life in prison for sexually assaulting Indigenous women and girls. Satina Nation police say the case represents an important step toward justice for survivors and an opportunity to continue addressing systems that continue the cycle of violence. And a new marina is coming to McGregor Lake. Vulcan County is moving ahead with plans for the McGregor Marina project aimed at improving lake access and tourism. The project includes a concrete boat launch, docks with designated emergency slips, new access roads, parking areas, and water quality and wildlife habitat protection measures. To read more on these stories, visit highriveronline.com or download the app. And in other news, Canada's Foreign Affairs Minister has summoned Israel's ambassador after 11 Canadians were detained by Israeli forces on a Gaza-bound flotilla on Monday. The Alberta government says replacing 22 border crossing signs with new designs will cost about $3.5 million. And 8 people from Ontario and Quebec have been charged for cyber fraud targeting the CERB program. Investigators believe over $300,000 was taken.
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1: In NHL playoff action, the Vegas Golden Knights are off to a strong start in the conference final series. Vegas picked up a 4-2 win over the Colorado Avalanche in Game 1 to take the early series lead. And in the MLB, the Toronto Blue Jays responded after back-to-back losses to the New York Yankees with a 2-1 win last night. The Jays close out their series with the Yankees tonight, just after 5. And in local baseball, the Okotoks Dogs are adding 4 new players to their roster ahead of the 2026 WCBL season. The club has signed pitchers Grady Keldrow and Tyson Willis, infielder Jeremy Cooper, and outfielder Ben Lovering. The Dogs' home opener is May 29th.
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1: There's clear skies in the foothills with highs of 18. Clouds will roll in this evening, dropping down to 3 overnight. And it looks sunny heading into the weekend with highs of 21 for Friday, up to 25 by Saturday.
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Shaboozy and Jelly Roll, it's Amen on 99.7 Sun Country. Coming up next, what's happening in entertainment? First, Jordan Davis, Turn This Truck Around.

0: She's in the know. Here's Candace with what's happening in entertainment.
1: Well, the Jonas Brothers' quest for world domination just took another step.

Yeah, the trio is getting into podcasting. Their new podcast is called Hey Jonas. Listeners can actually call them to ask questions and hear from the brothers on everything from personal dilemmas to hot topics. Well, there's a Billy Joel biopic in the works, but Billy Joel doesn't support it.

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He won't lend his life or his music rights to the film. I guess we'll just have to wait and see. And Nashville's officially getting the Super Bowl in 2030. So long.

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1: Yeah, NFL owners voted yesterday to bring the biggest event in sports to Music City. So, does that mean an all-country halftime show? Fingers crossed. I'm Candace, and that's what's happening in entertainment.
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3: The morning commute across the foothills is off to a smooth start with no major issues reported. If you spot any issues, call in at 403-995-9611.
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15: There's clear skies in the foothills with highs of 18. Clouds will roll in this evening, dropping down to 3 overnight. And it looks sunny heading into the weekend with highs of 21 for Friday, up to 25 by Saturday. For the full 7-day forecast, visit highriveronline.com. I'm Emily Rogers.
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0: Colin Burrows, Put It On Me on 99.7 Sun Country. It's Candace filling in for Kevin on your Thursday morning. Coming up after 7 o'clock, listen in for that duck, duck, jeep cue to text. We're also going to call yesterday's qualifier.
1: Manitoba has released its latest crop report. We get all the details from Sonia Wilson, oilseed specialist with Manitoba Agriculture. So we

0: precipitation throughout Manitoba over the past week. We had the highest in Interlake and Northwest regions, and it actually had quite a range from 3 to 26 millimeters, with the most being seen at Minnetonka, about 26. Now, as you mentioned, we had quite a few high wind events, especially in the southwest region, reaching up to 120 kilometers an hour, especially on the Thursday and Friday before the weekend. So there was a lot of progress in seeding over the past week, but then over the weekend with some of the wind as well as the rain, there was a bit of a slowdown depending on the region.
1: 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For Golden West, I'm Corey Knute.
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1: 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With your local news, I'm Emily Rogers. Last Friday, Leah LaRocque was walking in Okotoks with her niece and son when her niece was struck by an SUV.
2: The vision and the sound and everything will not leave my mind. I had a front row seat of what almost could have been the death of my niece.
1: She says her niece went over the hood of the car in a backflip motion, hit her head on the car, and landed in the grass. As a result of her injuries, the 17-year-old received 52 stitches in her forehead. The Satina Nation Police Service is responding to the sentencing of former actor Nathan Chasing Horse, who has been sentenced to life in prison in Las Vegas. Chasing Horse, known for his role in Dances with Wolves, was convicted of sexually assaulting Indigenous women and girls. In a statement, Satina Nation Police say the ruling represents an important step toward justice for survivors and a moment to recognize the harm caused. The organization is calling for continued efforts to dismantle cycles of violence. School divisions in the Foothills are among recipients to receive provincial funding to help ease classroom pressures. The Alberta government is allocating $200 million to hire more than 1,400 kindergarten to grade 9 teachers across the province through the class size reduction grant. The Foothills School Division was awarded $1.4 million to hire 11 teachers, while Christ the Redeemer Catholic Schools received $1.8 million to hire 14 teachers. CTR says they're pleased to receive the additional funding to support teaching and learning in classrooms. And Vulcan County is moving ahead with plans for a new marina at McGregor Lake aimed at improving boat access and boosting tourism. The McGregor Marina project will include a concrete boat launch, docks with designated emergency slips, new access roads, parking areas, and measures designed to protect water quality and wildlife habitat. To read more on these stories, visit highriveronline.com or download the app. And in other news, one person who recently traveled to East Africa is now being assessed for the Ebola virus at an Ontario hospital. The Alberta government says the cost to replace 22 border crossing signs with a new design featuring the province's Strong and Free motto will be about $3.5 million. And an Ontario man is facing charges after allegedly shoulder checking a Disney World employee while attempting to get on a ride.
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1: In the NHL, the Vegas Golden Knights opened their conference finals series against the Colorado Avalanche last night. Vegas took the lead in the series with a 4-2 win. In Major League Baseball, the Toronto Blue Jays bounced back from two losses against the New York Yankees last night with a 2-1 win. They're back in action tonight just after 5 for the final game in their series. And turning to local baseball, the Okotoks Dogs are strengthening their roster ahead of the 2026 WCBL season, signing 4 new talents. The group includes pitchers Grady Keldrow and Tyson Willis, along with infielder Jeremy Cooper and outfielder Ben Lovering. The Dogs open their home season on May 29th.
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1: There's clear skies in the foothills with highs of 18. Clouds will roll in this evening, dropping down to 3 overnight. And it looks sunny heading into the weekend with highs of 21 for Friday, up to 25 by Saturday.
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1: It's Cody Johnson, Dirt Cheap, 99.7 Sun Country. If you texted us the word Jeep yesterday when you heard that Duck Duck Jeep cue to text, you could be winning a 2026 Jeep Cherokee Hybrid from your Alberta Jeep dealers. Let's head to the phone lines and see what happened yesterday. Hi, who's this?
2: Connor Donovan.
1: Connor Donovan, how you doing today?
2: Good, how are you?
1: Fantastic. It's Candace calling from the home stretch.
2: What's going on?
1: Well, you texted us the word Jeep this morning, didn't you?
2: I sure did.
1: Well, congratulations. You're qualified to win that brand new 2026 Jeep Cherokee Hybrid from your Alberta Jeep dealers.
2: Holy moly.
1: We're also going to throw in some Callaway Park tickets. Do you have kids?
2: No.
1: Adults love roller coasters, too.
2: I absolutely do.
1: Perfect. Well, you're off to Callaway Park, and we're going to do the draw for the Jeep at the end of the summer. Congratulations on qualifying for Duck Duck Jeep.
2: Awesome. Thank you so much. That's very exciting.
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Well, you could see Kane Brown this summer, less than 2 months away. Country Thunder Alberta. It's going to be Kane Brown, the Red Clay Strays, and Miss Lainey Wilson. Here's the Washboard Union. I'm on Country 99.7 Sun Country.

0: Bedford Union. I run on Country 99.7 Sun Country. I'm Candace Johnson, and yesterday was National Rescue a Dog Day. A good day to rescue a dog, and you know what? They're going to rescue you right back. We've got a rescue at home. His name is Woodstock, and he's almost 16 years old. Yes, my dog is almost 16. I'm telling you, if your dog ever lived on the streets and had to be rescued, it's a fighter. It's going to live forever. Here's some of the best country music-inspired dog names. Loretta, Poncho, Waylon, Chattapoochee, and my personal favorite, Tim McPaw.
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2: A fairly smooth start to the morning commute. There's a minor incident reported northbound on 52nd Street at Stony Trail Southeast. If you spot any other issues, call in at 403-995-9611.
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2: There's clear skies with highs of 18. This evening is looking partly cloudy with a low of 3. And there's sun for Friday with highs of 21, getting up to 25 by Saturday. For the full 7-day forecast, visit highriveronline.com. 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
1: You have a chance to win a brand new Jeep Cherokee Hybrid. 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With your local news, I'm Emily Rogers. It was a close call for an Okotoks teen who was walking on the sidewalk last Friday when an SUV struck her. Leah LaRocque, the girl's aunt, was walking with her. She says her niece went backwards over the hood, hitting her face on the car before landing in the grass.
2: As he got out of the car, he still had his phone in his left hand. I don't think he even realized that he had hit her.
1: LaRocque says the driver only stopped after her son flagged him down. Her niece got 52 stitches in her forehead. The Alberta government is putting $200 million toward reducing classroom sizes across the province through the new class size reduction grant. The funding will support hiring 1,400 kindergarten to grade 9 teachers. Locally, Christ the Redeemer Catholic Schools received $1.8 million to hire 14 teachers, while the Foothill School Division was awarded $1.4 million to hire 11 teachers. FSD says the division will work closely with school leaders to ensure the additional resources will be used in ways that best support students and classrooms. The Satina Nation Police Service is acknowledging survivors of assault following the conviction of Nathan Chasing Horse. The Dances with Wolves actor was sentenced to life in prison for sexually assaulting Indigenous women and girls. Satina Nation police say the case represents an important step toward justice for survivors and an opportunity to continue addressing systems that continue the cycle of violence. And a new marina is coming to McGregor Lake. Vulcan County is moving ahead with plans for the McGregor Marina project aimed at improving lake access and tourism. The project includes a concrete boat launch, docks with designated emergency slips, new access roads, parking areas, and water quality and wildlife habitat protection measures. To read more on these stories, visit highriveronline.com or download the app. And in other news, Canada's Foreign Affairs Minister has summoned Israel's ambassador after 11 Canadians were detained by Israeli forces on a Gaza-bound flotilla on Monday. The Alberta government says replacing 22 border crossing signs with new designs will cost about $3.5 million. And 8 people from Ontario and Quebec have been charged for cyber fraud targeting the CERB program. Investigators believe over $300,000 was taken.
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1: In NHL playoff action, the Vegas Golden Knights are off to a strong start in the conference final series. Vegas picked up a 4-2 win over the Colorado Avalanche in Game 1 to take the early series lead. And in the MLB, the Toronto Blue Jays responded after back-to-back losses to the New York Yankees with a 2-1 win last night. The Jays close out their series with the Yankees tonight, just after 5. And in local baseball, the Okotoks Dogs are adding 4 new players to their roster ahead of the 2026 WCBL season. The club has signed pitchers Grady Keldro and Tyson Willis, infielder Jeremy Cooper, and outfielder Ben Lovering. The Dogs' home opener is May 29th.
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1: There's clear skies in the foothills with highs of 18. Clouds will roll in this evening, dropping down to 3 overnight. And it looks sunny heading into the weekend with highs of 21 for Friday, up to 25 by Saturday.
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0: Luke Holmes, Sleepless in a Hotel Room on 99.7 Sun Country. I'm Candace Johnson. Did anything strange happen between those two songs? Like between Morgan Wallen and Luke Holmes? Did you hear like a duck quacking like a rubber ducky? Yeah, me too. That was your cue to text for Duck Duck Jeep. 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And just for qualifying, some Callaway Park tickets. 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
2: A fairly smooth start to the morning commute. There's a minor incident reported northbound on 52nd Street at Stony Trail Southeast. If you spot any other issues, call in at 403-995-9611.
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1: High River Online weather.
2: There's clear skies in the foothills with highs of 18. Clouds will roll in this evening, dropping down to 3 overnight. And it looks sunny heading into the weekend with highs of 21 for Friday, up to 25 by Saturday. For the full 7-day forecast, visit highriveronline.com. 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

0: It's Aaron Goodman, Set No Redneck Ever on 99.7 Sun Country. I'm Candace Johnson, filling in for Kevin this morning. And since I'm filling in, we're going to hold off on any contesting. He'll pick it all up when he gets back, which means Landmark Cinema's Movie Night Out will be back next Wednesday, Thursday, and Friday. That, of course, is your chance to win movie passes and drinks and popcorn. All you have to do is identify the movie clip to win.
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1: 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With your local news, I'm Emily Rogers. Last Friday, Leah LaRocque was walking in Okotoks with her niece and son when her niece was struck by an SUV.
2: The vision and the sound and everything will not leave my mind. I had a front row seat of what almost could have been the death of my niece.
1: She says her niece went over the hood of the car in a backflip motion, hit her head on the car, and landed in the grass.

0: is in her forehead. The Satina Nation Police Service is responding to the sentencing of former actor Nathan Chasing Horse, who has been sentenced to life in prison in Las Vegas. Chasing Horse, known for his role in Dances with Wolves, was convicted of sexually assaulting Indigenous women and girls. In a statement, Satina Nation police say the ruling represents an important step toward justice for survivors and a moment to recognize the harm caused. The organization is calling for continued efforts to dismantle cycles of violence. School divisions in the Foothills are among recipients to receive provincial funding to help ease classroom pressures. The Alberta government is allocating $200 million to hire more than 1,400 kindergarten to grade 9 teachers across the province through the class size reduction grant. The Foothills School Division was awarded $1.4 million to hire 11 teachers, while Christ the Redeemer Catholic Schools received $1.8 million to hire 14 teachers. CTR says they're pleased to receive the additional funding to support teaching and learning in classrooms. And Vulcan County is moving ahead with plans for a new marina at McGregor Lake aimed at improving boat access and boosting tourism. The McGregor Marina project will include a concrete boat launch, docks with designated emergency slips, new access roads, parking areas, and measures designed to protect water quality and wildlife habitat. To read more on these stories, visit highriveronline.com or download the app. And in other news, one person who recently traveled to East Africa is now being assessed for the Ebola virus at an Ontario hospital. The Alberta government says the cost to replace 22 border crossing signs with a new design featuring the province's Strong and Free motto will be about $3.5 million. And an Ontario man is facing charges after allegedly shoulder-checking a Disney World employee while attempting to get on a ride.
1: High River Online Sports.
0: In the NHL, the Vegas Golden Knights opened their conference finals series against the Colorado Avalanche last night. Vegas took the lead in the series with a 4-2 win. In Major League Baseball, the Toronto Blue Jays bounced back from two losses against the New York Yankees last night with a 2-1 win. They're back in action tonight just after 5 for the final game in their series. And turning to local baseball, the Okotoks Dogs are strengthening their roster ahead of the 2026 WCBL season, signing 4 new talents. The group includes pitchers Grady Keldrow and Tyson Willis, along with infielder Jeremy Cooper and outfielder Ben Lovering. The Dogs open their home season on May 29th.
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0: There's clear skies in the foothills with highs of 18. Clouds will roll in this evening, dropping down to 3 overnight. And it looks sunny heading into the weekend with highs of 21 for Friday, up to 25 by Saturday.
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0: Only Choosin' Texas, 99.7 Sun Country. Her song, Choosin' Texas, has just hit a major milestone. 10th week at number one on the Billboard Hot 100, which is kind of unusual because that's not the country chart. That's like the all-genre chart. So usually those number ones are reserved for the likes of Olivia Dean and Bruno Mars, but not right now. Nope, it's Ella Langley's Choosin' Texas. You can see her perform that one live during the Calgary Stampede. She'll be here for the Cowboy Music Festival.
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0: Nate Holler, Ain't Like Me on 99.7 Sun Country. It's Candace filling in for Kevin. Here's what happened yesterday with our Duck Duck Jeep qualifier. Hi, who's this?
1: Connor Donovan.
0: Connor Donovan, how you doing today?
1: Good, how are you?
0: Fantastic. It's Candace calling from the home stretch.
1: What's going on?
0: Well, you texted us the word Jeep this morning, didn't you?
1: I sure did.
0: Well, congratulations. You're qualified to win that brand new 2026 Jeep Cherokee Hybrid from your Alberta Jeep dealers.
1: Holy moly.
0: We're also going to throw in some Callaway Park tickets. Do you have kids?
1: No.
0: Adults love roller coasters, too.
1: I absolutely do.
0: Perfect. Well, you're off to Callaway Park, and we're going to do the draw for the Jeep at the end of the summer. Congratulations on qualifying for Duck Duck Jeep.
1: Awesome. Thank you so much. That's very
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3: There's a multi-vehicle collision southbound on Deerfoot Trail approaching McKnight Boulevard. The southbound right lane is blocked, causing delays. If you spot any other issues, call in at 403-995-9611.
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3: There's clear skies with highs of 18. This evening is looking partly cloudy with a low of 3. And there's sun for Friday with highs of 21, getting up to 25 by Saturday. For the full 7-day forecast, visit highriveronline.com. I'm Emily Rogers.
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1: 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With your local news, I'm Emily Rogers. It was a close call for an Okotoks teen who was walking on the sidewalk last Friday when an SUV struck her. Leah LaRocque, the girl's aunt, was walking with her. She says her niece went backwards over the hood, hitting her face on the car before landing in the grass.
2: As he got into the car, he still had his phone in his left hand. I don't think he even realized that he had hit her.
1: LaRocque says the driver only stopped after her son flagged him down. Her niece got 52 stitches in her forehead. The Alberta government is putting $200 million toward reducing classroom sizes across the province through the new class size reduction grant. The funding will support hiring 1,400 kindergarten to grade 9 teachers. Locally, Christ the Redeemer Catholic Schools received $1.8 million to hire 14 teachers, while the Foothill School Division was awarded $1.4 million to hire 11 teachers. FSD says the division will work closely with school leaders to ensure the additional resources will be used in ways that best support students and classrooms. The Tsuut'ina Nation Police Service is acknowledging survivors of assault following the conviction of Nathan Chasing Horse. The Dances with Wolves actor was sentenced to life in prison for sexually assaulting Indigenous women and girls. Tsuut'ina Nation police say the case represents an important step toward justice for survivors and an opportunity to continue addressing systems that continue the cycle of violence. And a new marina is coming to McGregor Lake. Vulcan County is moving ahead with plans for the McGregor Marina Project, aimed at improving lake access and tourism. The project includes a concrete boat launch, docks with designated emergency slips, new access roads, parking areas, and water quality and wildlife habitat protection measures. To read more on these stories, visit highriveronline.com or download the app. And in other news, Canada's Foreign Affairs Minister has summoned Israel's ambassador after 11 Canadians were detained by Israeli forces on a Gaza-bound flotilla on Monday. The Alberta government says replacing 22 border crossing signs with new designs will cost about $3.5 million. And 8 people from Ontario and Quebec have been charged for cyber fraud targeting the CERB program. Investigators believe over $300,000 was taken.
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1: In NHL playoff action, the Vegas Golden Knights are off to a strong start in the conference final series. Vegas picked up a 4-2 win over the Colorado Avalanche in Game 1 to take the early series lead. And in the MLB, the Toronto Blue Jays responded after back-to-back losses to the New York Yankees with a 2-1 win last night. The Jays close out their series with the Yankees tonight, just after 5. And in local baseball, the Okotoks Dogs are adding 4 new players to their roster ahead of the 2026 WCBL season. The club has signed pitchers Grady Keldrow and Tyson Willis, infielder Jeremy Cooper, and outfielder Ben Lovering. The Dogs' home opener is May 29th.
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1: There's clear skies in the foothills with highs of 18. Clouds will roll in this evening, dropping down to 3 overnight. And it looks sunny heading into the weekend with highs of 21 for Friday, up to 25 by Saturday.
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0: 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If you want to phone the Jonas Brothers, you can, because they have a new podcast. Details after this one from Riley Green, who's going to be at Big Valley Jamboree this summer. 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

0: 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Here's Candace with what's happening in entertainment.
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Listeners can actually call them to ask questions and hear from the brothers on everything from personal dilemmas to hot topics. Well, there's a Billy Joel biopic in the works, but Billy Joel doesn't support it.

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He won't lend his life or his music rights to the film. I guess we'll just have to wait and see. And Nashville's officially getting the Super Bowl in 2030.

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1: Yeah, NFL owners voted yesterday to bring the biggest event in sports to Music City. So, does that mean an all-country halftime show? Fingers crossed. I'm Candace, and that's what's happening in entertainment.
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3: There's a multi-vehicle collision southbound on Deerfoot Trail approaching McKnight Boulevard. The southbound right lane is blocked, causing delays. If you spot any other issues, call in at 403-995-9611.
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2: High River Online weather.
3: There's clear skies in the foothills with highs of 18. Clouds will roll in this evening, dropping down to 3 overnight. And it looks sunny heading into the weekend with highs of 21 for Friday, up to 25 by Saturday. For the full 7-day forecast, visit highriveronline.com. 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
2: 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With your local news, I'm Emily Rogers. Last Friday, Leah LaRocque was walking in Okotoks with her niece and son when her niece was struck by an SUV.
3: Vision and the sound and everything will not leave my mind. I had a front row seat of what almost could have been the death of my niece.
2: She says her niece went over the hood of the car in a backflip motion, hit her head on the car, and landed in the grass. As a result of her injuries, the 17-year-old received 52 stitches in her forehead. The Tsuut'ina Nation Police Service is responding to the sentencing of former actor Nathan Chasing Horse, who has been sentenced to life in prison in Las Vegas. Chasing Horse, known for his role in Dances with Wolves, was convicted of sexually assaulting Indigenous women and girls. In a statement, Tsuut'ina Nation Police say the ruling represents an important step toward justice for survivors and a moment to recognize the harm caused. The organization is calling for continued efforts to dismantle cycles of violence. School divisions in the Foothills are among recipients to receive provincial funding to help ease classroom pressures. The Alberta government is allocating $200 million to hire more than 1,400 kindergarten to grade 9 teachers across the province through the class size reduction grant. The Foothills School Division was awarded $1.4 million to hire 11 teachers, while Christ the Redeemer Catholic Schools received $1.8 million to hire 14 teachers. CTR says they're pleased to receive the additional funding to support teaching and learning in classrooms. And Vulcan County is moving ahead with plans for a new marina at McGregor Lake aimed at improving boat access and boosting tourism. The McGregor Marina project will include a concrete boat launch, docks with designated emergency slips, new access roads, parking areas,

0: and measures designed to protect water quality and wildlife habitat. 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The Alberta government says the cost to replace 22 border crossing signs with a new design featuring the province's Strong and Free motto will be about $3.5 million. And an Ontario man is facing charges after allegedly shoulder-checking a Disney World employee while attempting to get on a ride.
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0: In the NHL, the Vegas Golden Knights opened their conference finals series against the Colorado Avalanche last night. Vegas took the lead in the series with a 4-2 win. In Major League Baseball, the Toronto Blue Jays bounced back from two losses against the New York Yankees last night with a 2-1 win. They're back in action tonight just after 5 for the final game in their series. And turning to local baseball, the Okotoks Dogs are strengthening their roster ahead of the 2026 WCBL season, signing four new talents. The group includes pitchers Grady Keldrow and Tyson Willis, along with infielder Jeremy Cooper and outfielder Ben Levering. The Dogs open their home season on May 29th.
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0: There's clear skies in the foothills with highs of 18. Clouds will roll in this evening, dropping down to 3 overnight. And it looks sunny heading into the weekend with highs of 21 for Friday, up to 25 by Saturday.
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0: Freakling, Love, Hate, Love on 99.7 Sun Country. I'm Candace Johnson filling in for Kevin Wallace. Owen Freakling is going to be in Strathmore this summer. That might be a good show to check out. Stick around. We got music on the way from Miranda Lambert and Tim and the Glory Boys.
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4: There's clear skies with highs of 18. This evening is looking partly cloudy with a low of 3. And there's sun for Friday with highs of 21, getting up to 25 by Saturday. For the full 7-day forecast, visit highriveronline.com. 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

Glory Boys, Logo of the Days, 99.7 Sun Country. Coming up next, we're going to qualify someone to win a 2026 Jeep Cherokee Hybrid.

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0: and Griffiths, just being me on 99.7 Sun Country. It's Candace filling in for Kevin. Yesterday and this morning, you heard the Duck Duck Jeep cue to text. Well, here's what happened with Connor yesterday. Hi, who's this?
1: Connor Donovan,
0: how you doing today?
1: Good, how are you?
0: Fantastic. It's Candace calling from the home stretch.
1: What's going on?
0: Well, you texted us the word Jeep this morning, didn't you?
1: I sure did.
0: Well, congratulations. You're qualified to win that brand new 2026 Jeep Cherokee Hybrid from your Alberta Jeep dealers.
1: Holy moly.
0: We're also going to throw in some Callaway Park tickets. Do you have kids?
1: No.
0: Adults love roller coasters, too.
1: I absolutely do.
0: Perfect. Well, you're off to Callaway Park, and we're going to do the draw for the Jeep at the end of the summer. Congratulations on qualifying for Duck Duck Jeep.
1: Awesome. Thank you so much. That's very exciting.
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14: There's clear skies in the foothills with highs of 18. Clouds will roll in this evening, dropping down to 3 overnight. And it looks sunny heading into the weekend with highs of 21 for Friday, up to 25 by Saturday. For the full 7-day forecast, visit highriveronline.com. I'm Emily Rogers.
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1: Dear drunk me, I bet you're sitting on a high back, running up a good tab, thinking them 2-for-1 shots ain't kicking in. Dear drunk me, I bet you're chalking up a cube and it's going down smooth. First time she hadn't crossed your mind, God knows when.

0: Chad Brownlee, Dear Drunk Me on 99.7 Sun Country. I'm Candace filling in for Kevin. And next week when he's back, so will Landmark Cinemas Tickets and Treats. 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We've got treats. All we need is you. 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
1: 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With your local news, I'm Emily Rogers. Last Friday, Leah LaRocque was walking in Okotoks with her niece and son when her niece was struck by an SUV.
2: The vision and the sound and everything will not leave my mind. I had a front row seat of what almost could have been the death of my niece.
1: She says her niece went over the hood of the car in a backflip motion, hit her head on the car, and landed in the grass. As a result of her injuries, the 17-year-old received 52 stitches in her forehead. The Satina Nation Police Service is responding to the sentencing of former actor Nathan Chasing Horse, who has been sentenced to life in prison in Las Vegas. Chasing Horse, known for his role in Dances with Wolves, was convicted of sexually assaulting Indigenous women and girls. In a statement, Satina Nation Police say the ruling represents an important step toward justice for survivors and a moment to recognize the harm caused. The organization is calling for continued efforts to dismantle cycles of violence. School divisions in the Foothills are among recipients to receive provincial funding to help ease classroom pressures. The Alberta government is allocating $200 million to hire more than 1,400 kindergarten to grade 9.

0: and teachers across the province through the class size reduction grant. The Foothills School Division was awarded $1.4 million to hire 11 teachers, while Christ the Redeemer Catholic Schools received $1.8 million to hire 14 teachers. CTR says they're pleased to receive the additional funding to support teaching and learning in classrooms. And Vulcan County is moving ahead with plans for a new marina at McGregor Lake aimed at improving boat access and boosting tourism. The McGregor Marina project will include a concrete boat launch, docks with designated emergency slips, new access roads, parking areas, and measures designed to protect water quality and wildlife habitat. To read more on these stories, visit highriveronline.com or download the app. And in other news, one person who recently traveled to East Africa is now being assessed for the Ebola virus at an Ontario hospital. The Alberta government says the cost to replace 22 border crossing signs with a new design featuring the province's Strong and Free motto will be about $3.5 million. And an Ontario man is facing charges after allegedly shoulder-checking a Disney World employee while attempting to get on a ride.
1: High River Online Sports.
0: In the NHL, the Vegas Golden Knights opened their conference finals series against the Colorado Avalanche last night. Vegas took the lead in the series with a 4-2 win. In Major League Baseball, the Toronto Blue Jays bounced back from two losses against the New York Yankees last night with a 2-1 win. They're back in action tonight just after 5 for the final game in their series. And turning to local baseball, the Okotoks Dogs are strengthening their roster ahead of the 2026 WCBL season, signing 4 new talents. The group includes pitchers Grady Keldrow and Tyson Willis, along with infielder Jeremy Cooper and outfielder Ben Lovering. The Dogs open their home season on May 29th.
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0: There's clear skies in the foothills with highs of 18. Clouds will roll in this evening, dropping down to 3 overnight. And it looks sunny heading into the weekend with highs of 21 for Friday, up to 25 by Saturday.
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0: High River Online weather.
6: There's clear skies with highs of 18. This evening is looking partly cloudy with a low of 3. And there's sun for Friday with highs of 21, getting up to 25 by Saturday. For the full 7-day forecast, visit highriveronline.com. 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
13: There's clear skies in the foothills with highs of 18. Clouds will roll in this evening, dropping down to 3 overnight. And it looks sunny heading into the weekend with highs of 21 for Friday, up to 25 by Saturday. For the full 7-day forecast, visit highriveronline.com. 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

0: Where I'm From on 99.7 Sun Country. 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
1: 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With your local news, I'm Emily Rogers. Last Friday, Leah LaRocque was walking in Okotoks with her niece and son when her niece was struck by an SUV.
2: The vision and the sound and everything will not leave my mind. I had a front row seat of what almost could have been the death of my niece.
1: She says her niece went over the hood of the car in a backflip motion, hit her head on the car, and landed in the grass. As a result of her injuries, the 17-year-old received 52 stitches in her forehead. The Satina Nation Police Service is responding to the sentencing of former actor Nathan Chasing Horse, who has been sentenced to life in prison in Las Vegas. Chasing Horse, known for his role in Dances with Wolves, was convicted of sexually assaulting Indigenous women and girls. In a statement, Satina Nation Police say the ruling represents an important step toward justice for survivors and a moment to recognize the harm caused. The organization is calling for continued efforts to dismantle cycles of violence. School divisions in the Foothills are among recipients to receive provincial funding to help ease classroom pressures. The Alberta government is allocating $200 million to hire more than 1,400 kindergarten to grade 9 teachers across the province through the class size reduction grant. The Foothills School Division was awarded $1.4 million to hire 11 teachers, while Christ the Redeemer Catholic Schools received $1.8 million to hire 14 teachers. CTR says they're pleased to receive the additional funding to support teaching and learning in classrooms. And Vulcan County is moving ahead with plans for a new marina at McGregor Lake aimed at improving boat access and boosting tourism. The McGregor Marina project will include a concrete boat launch, docks with designated emergency slips, new access roads, parking areas, and measures designed to protect water quality and wildlife habitat. To read more on these stories, visit highriveronline.com or download the app. And in other news, one person who recently traveled to East Africa is now being assessed for the Ebola virus at an Ontario hospital. The Alberta government says the cost to replace 22 border crossing signs with a new design featuring the province's Strong and Free motto will be about $3.5 million. And an Ontario man is facing charges after allegedly shoulder-checking a Disney World employee while attempting to get on a ride.
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1: In the NHL, the Vegas Golden Knights opened their conference finals series against the Colorado Avalanche last night. Vegas took the lead in the series with a 4-2 win. In Major League Baseball, the Toronto Blue Jays bounced back from two losses against the New York Yankees last night with a 2-1 win. They're back in action tonight just after 5 for the final game in their series. And turning to local baseball, the Okotoks Dogs are strengthening their roster ahead of the 2026 WCBL season, signing 4 new talents. The group includes pitchers Grady Keldrow and Tyson Willis, along with infielder Jeremy Cooper and outfielder Ben Lovering. The Dogs open their home season on May 29th.
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1: There's clear skies in the foothills with highs of 18. Clouds will roll in this evening, dropping down to 3 overnight. And it looks sunny heading into the weekend with highs of 21 for Friday, up to 25 by Saturday.
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How about Tim McPaw? Is that Tim McGraw? Okay, with a bad joke.

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14: There's clear skies with highs of 18. This evening is looking partly cloudy with a low of 3. And there's sun for Friday with highs of 21, getting up to 25 by Saturday. For the full 7-day forecast, visit highriveronline.com. 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
15: There's clear skies in the foothills with highs of 18. Clouds will roll in this evening, dropping down to 3 overnight. And it looks sunny heading into the weekend with highs of 21 for Friday, up to 25 by Saturday. For the full 7-day forecast, visit highriveronline.com. 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

0: 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Here's Candace with what's happening in entertainment.
1: Well, the Jonas Brothers' quest for world domination just took another step.

Yeah, the trio is getting into podcasting. Their new podcast is called Hey Jonas. Listeners can actually call them to ask questions and hear from the brothers on everything from personal dilemmas to hot topics. Well, there's a Billy Joel biopic in the works, but Billy Joel doesn't support it.

going to happen? He won't lend his life or his music rights to the film. I guess we'll just have to wait and see. And Nashville's officially getting the Super Bowl in 2030. So

0: NFL owners voted yesterday to bring the biggest event in sports to Music City. So, does that mean an all-country halftime show? Fingers crossed. I'm Candace, and that's what's happening in entertainment.
1: Seeding continues across the prairies. Here now with a look at the latest Manitoba crop report is oilseed specialist Sonia Wilson.
2: So we're sitting at about 37% seeded. Last year, and this is for all crops, last year we were at 57%, but the five-year average was 43%, so we're sitting just below that. In terms of what's been seeded, mainly spring wheat has gone in, as well as some corn has gone in, but there is some concern around just chilling with the colder temperatures that we had here. There's just been a start of barley on oats in some of the region. In terms of oil seeds, we've had a bit of canola go in, some sunflowers, and very limited flax. But that would be coming up. And again, we're looking for some of those warmer temperatures to move through those early growth stages.
1: That was Sonia Wilson with Manitoba Agriculture. For Golden West, I'm Corey Canute.
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1: This summer, you can win the Fun in the Foothills Summer Cruiser. Get the details on our website. With your local news, I'm Julie Patton. The Foothills Fire Department has appointed longtime firefighter Trevor Montgomery as fire captain at the Blackie Station. Montgomery first joined the department in 2016 after being inspired by neighbors to pursue emergency service work. Since then, he's balanced firefighting with family life and farming, while also serving part-time at the Heritage Point Station. The department says the promotion reflects Montgomery's leadership, dedication, and continued commitment to the residents across Foothills County. The Longview 4-H Beef Club donation steer raised $58,000 at show and sale in support of local healthcare initiatives. The funds are being directed to the High River District Healthcare Foundation to purchase new beds for the maternity unit. This year's donation steer, named Tom, weighed in at 1,368 pounds and was raised by the Lewis family. A popular local record shop is getting a second life in Calgary. Tipper Records has announced its reopening this June in the Legacy community after closing its Okotoks storefront late last year. Owner Jasa Tipper says while the business is leaving Okotoks, the support from customers hasn't been forgotten. And last Friday, Leah LaRocque was walking in Okotoks with her niece and son when her niece was struck by an SUV.
2: The vision and the sound and everything will not leave my mind. I had a front row seat of what almost could have been the death of my niece.
1: LaRocque says her niece went over the hood of the car in a backflip motion, hit her face on the car, and landed in the grass. As a result of her injuries, the 17-year-old received 52 stitches in her forehead. These stories and more are available on the free High River online app. In other news, Cuba is bracing for possible U.S. military action after former President Raul Castro was indicted in the United States on murder charges. This morning, Premier Smith shuffled her cabinet with Jason Nixon named President of Treasury Board and Minister of Finance, while Adriana LaGrange was named Minister of Hospital and Surgical Health Services. And competitive eater Joey Chestnut will defend his hot dog eating title at the Mustard Belt this summer, despite being on probation after pleading guilty to battery.
0: High River Online Sports.
1: In the NHL, the Canadiens are back in action tonight as they open their conference final series against the Hurricanes. Puck drops at 6. Meanwhile, the Golden Knights took their series lead against the Avalanche last night. Game 2 goes tomorrow. In the MLB, the Toronto Blue Jays are looking to keep the momentum going following last night's win against the Yankees. They are back on the mound tonight, just after 5. In local baseball, the Okotoks Dogs are adding 4 new players to their roster ahead of the 2026 WCBL season. The club has signed pitchers Grady Keljo and Tyson Willis, infielder Jeremy Cooper, and outfielder Ben Lovering. The Dogs' home opener is May 29th.
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1: There's a mix of sun and cloud with a 30% chance of showers this

0: this afternoon and high of 18. Tonight's partly cloudy with a chance of showers before clearing. Overnight low of 3 with risk of frost. Sunny tomorrow before becoming cloudy with a chance of showers and risk of thunderstorm in the afternoon and a high of 21. And Saturday is sunny with a high of 25.
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Megan Patrick, safe place to break. Good afternoon. I'm Sharon Church. Megan Maroney, beautiful things up ahead. But first, here's Shannon Doa. Next to you, next to me.

0: beautiful things. Good afternoon. I'm Sharon Church. It's May 21st. May 21st. The kids have been getting ready for school for like the past 9 months. And yet, every morning they act like they've never done it a day in their life. I can't be the only one experiencing this every single morning. Now, I don't want to pit one group of moms against another. Definitely, I don't. But I almost missed the days when I had to wrangle a two-year-old into their clothes. Like, yes, it was exhausting. But you could wrestle that kid into an outfit of your choosing in about 3 minutes flat. But the rage that overtakes your body when you realize that your teenager has been awake for 40 minutes and has done nothing to get himself ready for school. I mean, the kid is now my size, so I don't think I could wrestle him. But oh, some days I wish I could.
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16: High River Online Weather. Mix of sun and cloud with a chance of showers this afternoon and high of 18. Tonight's partly cloudy with a chance of showers becoming clear overnight. Low of 3 with the risk of frost. High of 21 tomorrow and sunny, then becoming cloudy with a chance of showers and risk of thunderstorm in the afternoon. Saturday sunny with highs of 25. For the full 7-day forecast, go to highriveronline.com. 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
10: There's a mix of sun and cloud with a 30% chance of showers this afternoon and high of 18. Tonight's partly cloudy with a chance of showers before clearing. Overnight low of 3 with risk of frost. Sunny tomorrow before becoming cloudy with a chance of showers and risk of thunderstorm in the afternoon and a high of 21. And Saturday is sunny with a high of 25. For the full 7-day forecast, go to highriveronline.com. 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

0: You know those lovely NSF fees, Hampshire and Church, non-sufficient funds, the ones where you're short like $3 and your bank responds by charging you $50 more? 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And there are a couple other important changes too, like banks can't charge an NSF fee if you're short less than $10. And they can't repeatedly hammer you with multiple NSF fees within 2 business days on the same account. Now, the federal government says that this could save Canadians more than $600 million a year. Whoa! 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Now, if you've been hit with fees recently, it might be worth checking your statements because these new rules kicked in March 12th.
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1: 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With your local news, I'm Julie Patton. The Longview 4-H Beef Club donation steer raised $58,000 at show and sale to support healthcare initiatives in the region. The funds have been allocated to the High River District Healthcare Foundation to purchase new maternity beds. Tom was this year's donation steer, raised by the Lewis family, and weighed in at 1,368 pounds. A longtime member of the Blackie Fire Station is stepping into a new leadership role with the Foothills Fire Department. Trevor Montgomery has been appointed as fire captain at the Blackie Station. Montgomery joined the department in 2016 and has since then balanced his career in emergency services with family life and farming. The department says Montgomery's promotion reflects his leadership and commitment to the community. Tipper Records is finally reopening, but not in Okotoks. The former record store in McRae Street is preparing to reopen in Southeast Calgary after months of searching for a new home. Tipper Records became known locally for its vintage atmosphere and collection of records and physical media. The new legacy location is expected to open sometime in June. And it was a close call for an Okotoks teen who was walking on the sidewalk last Friday when an SUV struck her. Leah LaRocque, the girl's aunt, was walking with her. She says her niece went backwards over the hood, hitting her face on the car before landing in the grass.
2: As he got into the car, he still had his phone in his left hand. I don't think he even realized that he had hit her.
1: LaRocque says the driver only stopped when her son flagged him down. Her niece got 52 stitches in her forehead. To read more on these stories, go to highriveronline.com. In other news, Danielle Smith shuffled her cabinet this morning, saying the changes are tied to economic growth, healthcare, community safety, and affordability. Canadian aid workers are heading to Congo as part of the Ebola outbreak response, while Ontario's Minister of Health confirms a patient who recently traveled to East Africa is being tested for the disease. And the U.S. Attorney's Office says a Canadian citizen living in the States has been charged with voting illegally since 2008. High River on

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1: In NHL playoff action, the Canadiens open their conference final series tonight at 6 against the Hurricanes. Last night, the Golden Knights took an early series lead against the Avalanche. Game 2 goes tomorrow. In Major League Baseball, the Toronto Blue Jays are looking to build off their win over the Yankees last night as they close out their series tonight at 5. Turning to local baseball, the Okotoks Dogs are strengthening their roster ahead of the 2026 WCBL season, signing 4 new talents. The group includes pitchers Grady Kelgio and Tyson Willis, along with infielder Jeremy Cooper and outfielder Ben Lovering. The Dogs open their home season May 29th.
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1: There's a mix of sun and cloud with a 30% chance of showers this afternoon and high of 18. Tonight's partly cloudy with a chance of showers before clearing. Overnight low of 3 with risk of frost. Sunny tomorrow before becoming cloudy with a chance of showers and risk of thunderstorm in the afternoon and a high of 21. And Saturday is sunny with a high of 25.
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4: High River Online weather.
5: Mix of sun and cloud with a chance of showers this afternoon and high of 18. Tonight's partly cloudy with a chance of showers becoming clear overnight. Low of 3 with the risk of frost. High of 21 tomorrow and sunny, then becoming cloudy with a chance of showers and risk of thunderstorm in the afternoon. Saturday sunny with highs of 25. For the full 7-day forecast, go to highriveronline.com. I'm Julie Patton.
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8: There's a mix of sun and cloud with a 30% chance of showers this afternoon and high of 18. Tonight's partly cloudy with a chance of showers before clearing. Overnight low of 3 with risk of frost. Sunny tomorrow before becoming cloudy with a chance of showers and risk of thunderstorm in the afternoon and a high of 21. And Saturday is sunny with a high of 25. For the full 7-day forecast, go to highriveronline.com. I'm Julie Patton.
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0: 5-0. Good afternoon. I'm Sharon Church, and it's now time for your Sorta Sports Report. Vegas beat Colorado last night. They lead the West Final 1-0. This is the game I'm more interested in, just barely slightly, though. Montreal plays Carolina tonight in Game 1 of the Eastern Conference Final. Now, Carolina has had 11 days off, and from what I hear, that's not exactly a good thing. No. If you're cheering for the Habs, it is a good thing. The hope would be that the Hurricanes have gone cold during their break. I guess we'll see tonight.
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0: summer. Visit our website to find out where the cruiser will be next. With your local news, I'm Julie Patton. The Foothills Fire Department has appointed longtime firefighter Trevor Montgomery as fire captain at the Blackie Station. Montgomery first joined the department in 2016 after being inspired by neighbors to pursue emergency service work. Since then, he's balanced firefighting with family life and farming, while also serving part-time at the Heritage Point Station. The department says the promotion reflects Montgomery's leadership, dedication, and continued commitment to the residents across Foothills County. The Longview 4-H Beef Club donation steer raised $58,000 at show and sale in support of local healthcare initiatives. The funds are being directed to the High River District Healthcare Foundation to purchase new beds for the maternity unit. This year's donation steer, named Tom, weighed in at 1,368 pounds and was raised by the Lewis family. A popular local record shop is getting a second life in Calgary. Tipper Records has announced its reopening this June in the Legacy community after closing its Okotoks storefront late last year. Owner Jasa Tipper says while the business is leaving Okotoks, the support from customers hasn't been forgotten. And last Friday, Leah LaRocque was walking in Okotoks with her niece and son when her niece was struck by an SUV.
1: The vision and the sound and everything will not leave my mind. I had a front row seat of what almost could have been the death of my niece.
0: LaRocque says her niece went over the hood of the car in a backflip motion, hit her face on the car, and landed in the grass. As a result of her injuries, the 17-year-old received 52 stitches in her forehead. These stories and more are available on the free High River online app. In other news, Cuba is bracing for possible U.S. military action after former President Raul Castro was indicted in the United States on murder charges. This morning, Premier Smith shuffled her cabinet with Jason Nixon named President of Treasury Board and Minister of Finance, while Adriana LaGrange was named Minister of Hospital and Surgical Health Services. And competitive eater Joey Chestnut will defend his hot dog eating title at the Mustard Belt this summer, despite being on probation after pleading guilty to battery.
2: High River Online Sports.
0: In the NHL, the Canadiens are back in action tonight as they open their conference final series against the Hurricanes. Puck drops at 6. Meanwhile, the Golden Knights took their series lead against the Avalanche last night. Game 2 goes tomorrow. In the MLB, the Toronto Blue Jays are looking to keep the momentum going following last night's win against the Yankees. They are back on the mound tonight, just after 5. In local baseball, the Okotoks Dogs are adding 4 new players to their roster ahead of the 2026 WCBL season. The club has signed pitchers Grady Kelgio and Tyson Willis, infielder Jeremy Cooper, and outfielder Ben Lovering. The Dogs' home opener is May 29th.
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0: There's a mix of sun and cloud with a 30% chance of showers this afternoon and high of 18. Tonight's partly cloudy with a chance of showers before clearing. Overnight low of 3 with risk of frost. Sunny tomorrow before becoming cloudy with a chance of showers and risk of thunderstorm in the afternoon and a high of 21. And Saturday is sunny with a high of 25.
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0: Luke Combs, Sleepless in a Hotel Room on the home stretch, brought to you by Irvin's Tack and Western Wear. It's Candace Johnson with you, and it is time to call our qualifier for Duck Duck Jeep this morning. Someone could be winning a 2026 Jeep Cherokee Hybrid from our friends at your Alberta Jeep dealers.
1: Hello.
0: Hi, is this Kristen?
1: It is.
0: Hi, Kristen. It's Candace calling from the home stretch. How you doing?
1: Hi, I'm great. How are you?
0: Fantastic. This morning, you were listening to the radio, and you heard that Duck Duck Jeep cute text, didn't you?
1: I absolutely did.
0: And then you texted the word Jeep. Well, congratulations. You're qualified to win that brand new 2026 Jeep Cherokee Hybrid.
1: That's awesome. Thank you so much.
0: You're so welcome. We're also going to give you a pair of tickets to Callaway Park. How does that sound?
1: Sounds amazing.
0: The log ride's calling your name.
1: Yeah, you bet.
0: Do you go on the log ride with the kiddos?
1: Absolutely.
0: I
1: go on all the rides.
0: You do?
1: Yeah.
0: I do not. I don't like the rides. I don't like the scare. I don't like the upset stomach. The log ride, when it's like about to tip down, I can't, even just thinking about it, I'm like, I don't want to do it. I'd rather stand there and hold all your stuff.
1: I love amusement parks.
0: Awesome. We'll have so much fun at Callaway Park, and good luck with the Jeep draw at the end of the summer.
1: Thank you so much. Appreciate it.
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19: Mix of sun and cloud with a chance of showers this afternoon and high of 18. Tonight's partly cloudy with a chance of showers becoming clear overnight. Low of 3 with the risk of frost. High of 21 tomorrow and sunny, then becoming cloudy with a chance of showers and risk of thunderstorm in the afternoon. Saturday sunny with highs of 25. For the full 7-day forecast, go to highriveronline.com. I'm Julie Patton.
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0: Wilson, 4x4 by you on the home stretch, brought to you by Irvin's Tech and Western Wear. I'm Candace Johnson. I saw a Habs car flag today. I was wondering, because I hadn't seen any yet, but I did see one today. The Habs take on the Hurricanes tonight at 6 o'clock. It is game one of the conference final. The Golden Knights last night beat Colorado, so game two is going tomorrow. Stanley Cup playoffs, they are well underway. Soon, we will know who's battling it out for the Stanley Cup.
1: You know that first sip in the morning? 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
12: There's a mix of sun and cloud with a 30% chance of showers this afternoon and high of 18. Tonight's partly cloudy with a chance of showers before clearing. Overnight low of 3 with risk of frost. Sunny tomorrow before becoming cloudy with a chance of showers and risk of thunderstorm in the afternoon and a high of 21. And Saturday is sunny with a high of 25. For the full 7-day forecast, go to highriveronline.com. I'm Julie Patton.
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0: Emerson Lake, Emerson Lake. And Palmer. And Palmer. 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
1: We're gonna stomp our boots to the neighbors, call the cops. Gonna put that boom back into the old boom box. Turn the dial way up to 10, then we'll turn it up again.

0: Sam Hicks, it's going to get loud on 99.7 Sun Country. I'm Candace Johnson. Some road work will be bringing a temporary pathway and a few traffic flow disruptions. This gets underway today along 2nd Avenue Southeast, just south of Homestead Acres. We've got the full story and all the details for you up on our website, highriveronline.com.
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1: 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With your local news, I'm Julie Patton. The Longview 4-H Beef Club donation steer raised $58,000 at show and sale to support healthcare initiatives in the region. The funds have been allocated to the High River District Healthcare Foundation to purchase new maternity beds. Tom was this year's donation steer, raised by the Lewis family, and weighed in at 1,368 pounds. A longtime member of the Blackie Fire Station is stepping into a new leadership role with the Foothills Fire Department. Trevor Montgomery has been appointed as fire captain at the Blackie Station. Montgomery joined the department in 2016 and has since then balanced his career in emergency services with family life and farming. The department says Montgomery's promotion reflects his leadership and commitment to the community. Tipper Records is finally reopening, but not in Okotoks. The former record store on McRae Street is preparing to reopen in southeast Calgary after months of searching for a new home. Tipper Records became known locally for its vintage atmosphere and collection of records and physical media. The new Legacy location is expected to open sometime in June. And it was a close call for an Okotoks teen who was walking on the sidewalk last Friday when an SUV struck her. Leah LaRocque, the girl's aunt, was walking with her. She says her niece went backwards over the hood, hitting her face on the car before landing in the grass.
2: As he got out of the car, he still had his phone in his left hand. I don't think he even realized that he had hit her.
1: LaRocque says the driver only stopped when her son flagged him down. Her niece got 52 stitches in her forehead. To read more on these stories, go to highriveronline.com. In other news, Danielle Smith shuffled her cabinet this morning, saying the changes are tied to economic growth, healthcare, community safety, and affordability. Canadian aid workers are heading to Congo as part of the Ebola outbreak response, while Ontario's Minister of Health confirms a patient who recently traveled to East Africa is being tested for the disease. And the U.S. Attorney's Office says a Canadian citizen living in the States has been charged with voting illegally since 2008.
0: High River Online Sports.
1: In NHL playoff action, the Canadiens open their conference final series tonight at 6 against the Hurricanes. Last night, the Golden Knights took an early series lead against the Avalanche. Game 2 goes tomorrow. In Major League Baseball, the Toronto Blue Jays are looking to build off their win over the Yankees last night as they close out their series tonight at 5. Turning to local baseball, the Okotoks Dogs are strengthening their roster ahead of the 2026 WCBL season, signing 4 new talents. The group includes pitchers Grady Kelgio and Tyson Willis, along with infielder Jeremy Cooper and outfielder Ben Lovering. The Dogs open their home season May 29th.
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1: There's a mix of sun and cloud with a 30% chance of showers this afternoon and high of 18. Tonight's partly cloudy with a chance of showers before clearing. Overnight low of 3 with risk of frost. Sunny tomorrow before becoming cloudy with a chance of showers and risk of thunderstorm in the afternoon and a high of 21. And Saturday is sunny with a high of 25.
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One, Two Step on the home stretch, brought to you by Urban's Tack and Western Wear. I'm Candace Johnson. A lot of times, big fans of covers more than the original. Well, how do you feel about this Janis Joplin cover? Faith Hill, Piece of My Heart on the home stretch.

0: going to be a fantastic weekend of live music in Camrose. Keith Urban, Riley Green, Old Dominion, and Cameron Wickham.
1: 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Quiet.
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15: Mix of sun and cloud with a chance of showers this afternoon and high of 18. Tonight's partly cloudy with a chance of showers becoming clear overnight. Low of 3 with the risk of frost. High of 21 tomorrow and sunny, then becoming cloudy with a chance of showers and risk of thunderstorm in the afternoon. Saturday sunny with highs of 25. For the full 7-day forecast, go to highriveronline.com. 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

Chelsea Porter and her husband are currently on tour with Luke Combs. They've got that side project, Thelma and James. And yeah, they're posting tons of great social media content if you want to follow them. Here's Tyler Joe Miller and Under the Influence on the Homestretch. It was

0: Shelton, pour me a drink on the home stretch. You might be saying that if you're at a major league ballpark. Hey, pour me a drink. I could use a beer to go with this ball game. Well, apparently at Major League Baseball parks this year, there is a new trend called tarps off. It's basically a bunch of young men who run to the section where the party is happening. They all take off their shirt and they start twirling it above their head. Have you seen this yet? Well, maybe you'll see it today. The Jays are in New York today at 5 o'clock.
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14: There's a mix of sun and cloud with a 30% chance of showers this afternoon and high of 18. Tonight's partly cloudy with a chance of showers before clearing. Overnight low of 3 with risk of frost. Sunny tomorrow before becoming cloudy with a chance of showers and risk of thunderstorm in the afternoon and a high of 21. And Saturday is sunny with a high of 25. For the full 7-day forecast, go to highriveronline.com. I'm Julie Patton.
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0: 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I'm Candace Johnson. We've got a new feature starting in June called Her Voice. 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

0: time at the Heritage Point Station. The department says the promotion reflects Montgomery's leadership, dedication, and continued commitment to the residents across Foothills County. The Longview 4-H Beef Club donation steer raised $58,000 at show and sale in support of local healthcare initiatives. The funds are being directed to the High River District Healthcare Foundation to purchase new beds for the maternity unit. This year's donation steer, named Tom, weighed in at 1,368 pounds and was raised by the Lewis family. A popular local record shop is getting a second life in Calgary. Tipper Records has announced its reopening this June in the Legacy community after closing its Okotoks storefront late last year. Owner Jasa Tipper says while the business is leaving Okotoks, the support from customers hasn't been forgotten. And last Friday, Leah LaRocque was walking in Okotoks with her niece and son when her niece was struck by an SUV.
1: The vision and the sound and everything will not leave my mind. I had a front row seat of what almost could have been the death of my niece.
0: LaRocque says her niece went over the hood of the car in a backflip motion, hit her face on the car, and landed in the grass. As a result of her injuries, the 17-year-old received 52 stitches in her forehead. These stories and more are available on the free High River online app. In other news, Cuba is bracing for possible U.S. military action after former President Raul Castro was indicted in the United States on murder charges. This morning, Premier Smith shuffled her cabinet with Jason Nixon named President of Treasury Board and Minister of Finance, while Adriana LaGrange was named Minister of Hospital and Surgical Health Services. And competitive eater Joey Chestnut will defend his hot dog eating title at the Mustard Belt this summer, despite being on probation after pleading guilty to battery.
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0: In the NHL, the Canadiens are back in action tonight as they open their conference final series against the Hurricanes. Puck drops at 6. Meanwhile, the Golden Knights took their series lead against the Avalanche last night. Game 2 goes tomorrow. In the MLB, the Toronto Blue Jays are looking to keep the momentum going following last night's win against the Yankees. They are back on the mound tonight, just after 5. In local baseball, the Okotoks Dogs are adding 4 new players to their roster ahead of the 2026 WCBL season. The club has signed pitchers Grady Kelgio and Tyson Willis, infielder Jeremy Cooper, and outfielder Ben Lovering. The Dogs' home opener is May 29th.
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0: There's a mix of sun and cloud with a 30% chance of showers this afternoon and high of 18. Tonight's partly cloudy with a chance of showers before clearing. Overnight low of 3 with risk of frost. Sunny tomorrow before becoming cloudy with a chance of showers and risk of thunderstorm in the afternoon and a high of 21. And Saturday is sunny with a high of 25.
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0: Carter, Faith, and Betty on the home stretch. I'm Candace Johnson. This morning, you heard it. That Duck Duck Jeep queued a text, and it is time to get a qualifier.
1: Hello.
0: Hi, is this Kristen?
1: It is.
0: Hi, Kristen. It's Candace calling from the home stretch. How you doing?
1: Hi, I'm great. How are you?
0: Fantastic. This morning, you were listening to the radio, and you heard that Duck Duck Jeep queued a text, didn't ya?
1: I absolutely did.
0: And then you texted the word Jeep. Well, congratulations. You're qualified to win that brand new 2026 Jeep Cherokee Hybrid.
1: That's awesome. Thank you so much.
0: You're so welcome. We're also going to give you a pair of tickets to Callaway Park. How does that sound?
1: Sounds amazing.
0: The log ride's calling your name.
1: Yeah, you bet.
0: Do you go on the log ride with the kiddos?
1: Absolutely.
0: I
1: go on all the rides.
0: You do?
1: Yeah,
0: I do not. I don't like the rides. I don't like the scare. I don't like the upset stomach. The log ride, when it's like about to tip down, I can't, even just thinking about it, I'm like, I don't want to do it. I'd rather stand there and hold all your stuff.
1: I love amusement parks.
0: Awesome. We'll have so much fun at Callaway Park, and good luck with the Jeep draw at the end of the summer.
1: Thank you so much. Appreciate
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16: Partly cloudy, becoming clear overnight with low of 3 and risk of frost. High of 21 tomorrow and sunny, then becoming cloudy with a chance of showers and risk of thunderstorm in the afternoon. High of 24 Saturday with sunshine. For the full 7-day forecast, go to highriveronline.com. 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

0: It's Cowboy Songs on the home stretch, brought to you by Irvin's Tack and Western Wear. I'm Candace Johnson. In a new survey, apparently Canadians believe today is the official start of summer, May 21st. Well, it's not really officially the first day of summer. That's not till June 21st, but who doesn't want an extra month of summer? And honestly, after the snow on May long weekend, I think we're in the clear. Fingers crossed. I am getting the winter tires taken off today.
1: There's something about the start of the day. 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
15: Tonight's partly cloudy, becoming clear overnight with low of 3 and risk of frost. Sunny tomorrow, becoming cloudy with a chance of showers and risk of thunderstorm in the afternoon and high of 21. Saturday is sunny with a high of 24. For the full 7-day forecast, go to highriveronline.com. I'm Julie Patton.
16: She's more than a mom. 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

0: So let your horses run on 104.5 More Country. I'm Candace Johnson. Coming up, the Sheep River Health Trust Radiothon. 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
1: Seeding continues across the prairies. Here now with a look at the latest Manitoba crop report is oilseed specialist Sonia Wilson.
2: So we're sitting at about 37% seeded last year, and this is for all crops. Last year we were at 57%, but the five-year average is 43%, so we're sitting just below that. In terms of what's been seeded, mainly spring wheat has gone in, as well as some corn has gone in, but there is some concern around just chilling with the colder temperatures that we had here. There's just been a start of barley on oats in some of the regions. In terms of oil seeds, we had a bit of canola go in, some sunflowers, and very limited flax. So that would be coming up. And again, we're looking for some of those warmer temperatures to move through those early growth stages.
1: That was Sonia Wilson with Manitoba Agriculture. For Golden West, I'm Corey Canute.
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1: 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With your local news, I'm Julie Patton. The Longview 4-H Beef Club donation steer raised $58,000 at show and sale to support healthcare initiatives in the region. The funds have been allocated to the High River District Healthcare Foundation to purchase new maternity beds. Tom was this year's donation steer, raised by the Lewis family, and weighed in at 1,368 pounds. A longtime member of the Blackie Fire Station is stepping into a new leadership role with the Foothills Fire Department. Trevor Montgomery has been appointed as fire captain at the Blackie Station. Montgomery joined the department in 2016 and has since then balanced his career in emergency services with family life and farming. The department says Montgomery's promotion reflects his leadership and commitment to the community. Tipper Records is finally reopening, but not in Okotoks. The former record store in McRae Street is preparing to reopen in Southeast Calgary after months of searching for a new home. Tipper Records became known locally for its vintage atmosphere and collection of records and physical media. The new legacy location is expected to open sometime in June. And it was a close call for an Okotoks teen who was walking on the sidewalk last Friday when an SUV struck her. Leah LaRocque, the girl's aunt, was walking with her. She says her niece went backwards over the hood, hitting her face on the car before landing in the grass.
2: As he got out of the car, he still had his phone in his left hand. I don't think he even realized that he had hit her.
1: LaRocque says the driver only stopped when her son flagged him down. Her niece got 52 stitches in her forehead. To read more on these stories, go to highriveronline.com. In other news, Danielle Smith shuffled her cabinet this morning, saying the changes are tied to economic growth, healthcare, community safety.

0: In Major League Baseball, the Toronto Blue Jays are looking to build off their win over the Yankees last night as they close out their series tonight at 5. Turning to local baseball, the Okotoks Dogs are strengthening their roster ahead of the 2026 WCBL season, signing 4 new talents. The group includes pitchers Grady Keljo and Tyson Willis, along with infielder Jeremy Cooper and outfielder Ben Lovering. The Dogs open their home season May 29th.
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0: Tonight's partly cloudy, becoming clear overnight with low of 3 and risk of frost. Sunny tomorrow, becoming cloudy with a chance of showers and risk of thunderstorm in the afternoon and high of 21. Saturday is sunny with a high of 24.
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Brody, a man without a woman on the home stretch. Coming up next, what's happening in entertainment? Jeff Probst made a mistake last night. I think it's the first time in 50 years. Details after Reba McEntire.

0: She's in the know. Here's Candace with what's happening in entertainment.
1: Well, there's a viral video of a young kid singing the Jackson 5 hit, I Want You Back, after seeing the new Michael movie.
2: Oh, darling, I was mad to let you go. But now since I see you in his arms, yes, I do now.
3: I do like
2: ooh, ooh, baby. Yeah.
1: Aw, isn't that cute? Yeah, I think this new Michael movie, a whole new generation of fans. Well, there was a woman on TikTok who was eating a picture of Glenn Powell every day in the hopes that he would notice her.
4: I'm feeling pretty good, Boone. And if you feel it,
5: taste it.
4: I said if you feel it,
5: taste it.
1: Yeah, Glenn watched her do it at one of his movie premieres, and he still hasn't given her a part in a movie. And Survivor host Jeff Probst made a big mistake on last night's live finale. He announced the results of the fire challenge accidentally before the fire challenge even happened.
6: Where's God? The tribe of smoke.
1: Yeah, so last night was a live finale, and they left off about to start the fire challenge, went to a commercial break, came back. Jeff Probst called out Rizzo, who was supposed to be in the fire-making challenge, and then realized his mistake after yet another commercial break. We still got to watch the fire-making challenge, and as you know, Rizzo did not make fire and make it to the final three. I'm Candace, and that's what's happening in entertainment.
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21: Partly cloudy, becoming clear overnight with low of 3 and risk of frost. High of 21 tomorrow and sunny, then becoming cloudy with the chance of showers and risk of thunderstorm in the afternoon. High of 24 Saturday with sunshine. For the full 7-day forecast, go to highriveronline.com. 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

0: Parker Wetmore, wind up missing you on the home stretch. I'm Candace Johnson. The home stretch, of course, brought to you by Irvin's Tack and Western Wear. How you doing on this Thursday afternoon? Spring has officially sprung, right? We've got lots of showers. We've been getting some sunshine, and spring is the perfect time to catch up on your house problems, expensive house problems. Now would be the time. Experts say that you should check your gutters, the plumbing, smoke detectors, and dryer vents before summer begins 1 month from today on June 21st.
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14: Tonight's partly cloudy, becoming clear overnight with low of 3 and risk of frost. Sunny tomorrow, becoming cloudy with a chance of showers and risk of thunderstorm in the afternoon and high of 21. Saturday is sunny with a high of 24. For the full 7-day forecast, go to highriveronline.com. I'm Julie Patton.
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0: High Valley. Come on down on 99.7 Sun Country. I'm Candace Johnson. Of course, I've been pulling double duty this week, also filling in for Kevin Wallace. And don't worry, I know you love to win tickets and treats from Landmark Cinemas. It's movie night out with Landmark Cinemas. We do it every Wednesday, Thursday, and Friday morning. It will return next week when Kevin does.
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1: The Fun in the Foothills Cruiser is back for the summer. Visit our website to find out where the cruiser will be next. With your local news, I'm Julie Patton. The Foothills Fire Department has appointed longtime firefighter Trevor Montgomery as fire captain at the Blackie Station. Montgomery first joined the department in 2016 after being inspired by neighbors to pursue emergency service work. Since then, he's balanced firefighting with family life and farming, while also serving part-time at the Heritage Point Station. The department says the promotion reflects Montgomery's leadership, dedication, and continued commitment to the residents across Foothills County. The Longview 4-H Beef Club donation steer raised $58,000 at show and sale in support of local healthcare initiatives. The funds are being directed to the High River District Healthcare Foundation to purchase new beds for the maternity unit. This year's donation steer, named Tom, weighed in at 1,368 pounds and was raised by the Lewis family. A popular local record shop is getting a second life in Calgary. Tipper Records has announced its reopening this June in the Legacy community after closing its Okotoks storefront late last year. Owner Jasa Tipper says while the business is leaving Okotoks, the support from customers hasn't been forgotten. And last Friday, Leah LaRocque was walking in Okotoks with her niece and son when her niece was struck by an SUV.
2: The vision and the sound and everything will not leave my mind. I had a front row seat of what almost could have been the death of my niece.
1: LaRocque says her niece went over the hood of the car in a backflip motion, hit her face on the car, and landed in the grass. As a result of her injuries, the 17-year-old received 52 stitches in her forehead. These stories and more are available on the free High